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4: 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A flyaway for two to see Chris Stapleton's All-American Roadshow featuring Lainey Wilson at Mercedes-Benz Stadium in Atlanta on August 21st. A flyaway for two to see the 2026 Country Music Awards at the Bridgestone Arena in Nashville on November 18th. $100 in New Jersey Lottery scratch-offs. New Jersey Lottery. Anything can happen in Jersey. And we could be stopping by your workplace with a delicious gift box from Chocolate Carousel and Wall for you and your coworkers. 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
2: Good morning, folks. Happy Monday. Welcome back from the 4th of July weekend. America's 250th. Hope you enjoyed. We'll talk about it in a bit. It's 6:03. Pork Roll and Eggs with Nina and Tom. Here's your news.
3: Nah.
2: At least 19 people have died in New Jersey during a record-breaking heat wave over the July 4th weekend. Many victims were found in homes without air conditioning, while others were outside or in parked cars.
3: It was hot.
2: Temperatures across the East Coast soared into the high 90s and hundreds, with Atlantic City reaching 106 degrees. Several cities, including Washington, D.C. and Raleigh, hit 103.
3: It was so hot.
2: It was unbearable.
3: It was hot. There were weird storms. It was wild.
2: This is my thing. People that have no air conditioning, just get out of the house. Like, if you know you're getting a heat wave, just leave.
3: Yeah, go somewhere that has air conditioning, I guess. But what if you don't know anyone with air conditioning?
2: Go to a store.
3: I don't know. Yeah, maybe. I don't know. I don't know. I don't have the answer for it. All I know is it was hot.
2: I know there are cooling centers around sometimes, and that's what makes me feel bad. It's like people who don't know anybody or have no family left or elderly.

0: you know, you got to be careful with that kind of thing. If you know somebody, you have a neighbor,
1: so
0: make
1: Friday,
0: sure they're okay.
1: Friday was super hot, but there was a lot of driving going on Friday for me. So, like, you know, all the kids and blah, blah. I didn't pick up my son. Like, it was nonsense all day long, all day, all night. Saturday was barbecue day. Nina, I was sweating for 8 hours.
0: Yeah, I know. It's awful.
1: I was like,
0: it was so awful.
1: Oh, it's
0: so
1: hot.
0: So
1: sticky.
0: Have air conditioning units, you mm-hmm. know, in my house. My living room unit could not keep up.
1: Yeah.
0: Okay. And it was about 80-something degrees in my living room.
1: Yeah.
0: But then it kept dying.
1: Ugh.
0: It kept shutting down because whoever wired my house is a real genius back in the day.
1: Yeah, yeah.
0: And there's just too much stuff on one breaker, one circuit.
1: Mm-hmm.
0: So the circuit kept tripping. So as you can imagine, the living room, kitchen, dining area, which is where we hang out most of the time,
1: tripping.
0: Was sweltering.
1: Yeah.
0: Meanwhile, the basement, thank God, stayed cool.
1: Yeah.
0: Right? Because that AC is on its own unit. So mm-hmm. we could always hang out in the basement.
1: Yeah.
0: And ironically, my daughter had the coolest room upstairs. I'm like, how the heck?
1: Usually
0: she's
1: what
0: like,
1: happens.
0: I'm fine, Mom. It's fine up here. She was happy as a clam
1: like,
0: in her room.
1: Can I hang out with you?
0: Playing Roblox on her phone with her friends.
1: She was like, you know, she's real goth. She was like, I have a witch's brew in here. It's always cool.
0: No, she did not.
1: She's like, Mother, my room is fine.
0: Even my air conditioner in my bedroom wasn't fully keeping up.
1: Yeah.
0: I was so miserable Friday night and Saturday. Like,
1: yeah.
0: I fought with my husband. I was a crazy person.
1: Yeah.
0: The heat changes you.
1: He
0: didn't do well either. He almost passed out like a dozen times.
1: Oh,
0: it was rough.
1: Guys,
0: it was rough. So, needless to say, I got people coming over today to look into putting in those mini splits, European AC units, because we go through this every year and we cannot take it anymore.
1: Yeah.
0: I just can't. And we're going to have them put it on their own circuit, so that's all that's running, so we don't have to go through this anymore.
1: Yeah, it's hot. You actually contacted me about how hot it was.
0: I was like, Tom, I'm dying. My AC keeps going out.
1: I was like, look, get the units.
0: Yeah, that's what we're doing. I have fans blowing everywhere.
1: Yeah.
0: I was more concerned about, not more concerned, but like my pets. Like, I was scared. We had a barbecue on Saturday.
1: Yeah. Oh, you went to, I didn't know you went to barbecue. Oh, yeah.
0: My cousin
1: Mary. Oh, your cousin Mary.
0: 4th of July every year.
1: Yeah, yeah.
0: And I was really worried about my pets because if the AC goes off, I'm like, oh my God. The cats are okay because the cats lay on the concrete in the garage.
1: Yeah.
0: But I was worried about my dog. So I had like two fans going for the dog. I like blocked off the living room so that the dog would have as much cool air as he could. And I had my friend come over and check on him a couple times.
1: Well, I said block the living room off. We used to do that back when I used to live near the beach and we only had like the units. But the house is so big. That we would, like, the stairs, everything else, just kitchen, everything would be, like, you'd have blankets, ghetto blankets coming down.
0: Everywhere.
1: Yeah, sheets, put them down. You're like,
0: curtains.
1: Come on. Yeah, make sure it doesn't get through there. Keep it cool in here.
0: Yeah, we had several sheets blocking off, like, three different rooms in my old house.
1: Yeah.
0: It was really brutal, and I hope everybody is okay. I hope everybody, you know, made it through okay, and I'm so sorry for those who didn't.
1: It was hot.
0: It was rough. I don't know, are we going to have another one like that? I guess that's what we're looking for.
1: Yeah, well,
0: forward to these days.
1: And a lot of people lost power, too, because of Friday storm.
0: Oh, my God. My friend lost power. She came over and put all of her food in my fridge.
1: Yeah, apparently, in somewhere where I live in Wall, apparently there's like 400 houses.
0: Still out?
1: It won't be back in until the 9th.
0: I think that's because of the storm. Guys, what happened?
1: By the way, so like I'm driving through that. Didn't seem as bad as ever. Like, it was bad, but like I was like, you know, I'm kind of stupid anyway. But when I got home, I was like, what?
0: What happened?
1: What happened around here?
0: Yeah.
1: I was like, man.
0: Yep.
1: Man.
0: Jay's like, gosh, there's branches and trees down everywhere. What happened? Because my daughter was at a party on Friday night.
1: Yeah.
0: Birthday party. My husband had to go pick her up. Mm-hmm. And he's like, there were trees down on side streets. And it was crazy.
1: Yeah. You know, I was like, what? And it was so hot on Friday. I got home around midnight. Which I told you, remember? I went home around midnight.
0: Yeah.
1: And I was like, what a beautiful night now.
0: Oh, my God.
1: After the rain, you're like, it's gorgeous out. I looked at my phone. It was 86.
0: That made me laugh
1: it's
0: so
1: midnight.
0: Hard.
1: It's 86.
0: You're
1: like,
0: right.
1: Oh, man, this is great.
0: We all said that at my
1: cousin's.
0: I'm
1: like, what a breeze.
0: At the barbecue, we were like, it was so hot that 86 degrees was cool. And I was like, open the windows, honey.
1: I was like,
0: we did it. We survived.
1: I'm like, it feels great. Yeah. I'm like, I'm outside of my, sitting outside like at midnight being like, oh, finally.
0: It gave us a little reprieve, I feel like.
1: It was ridiculous.
0: I can't believe that it got so hot. I cannot believe it got so freaking
1: hot. It was
0: hot.
1: Man. Yeah, well, you know. It's what it is. And then everyone had a great 4th, I hope.

0: I eat some hot dogs and some sausage and
1: burgers, fried chicken.
0: Burgers, fried chicken.
1: Tater salad, mac salad.
0: Well, I stayed away from...
1: clams.
0: I just stay away... Oh, no.
1: Oh, I had clams. They're so good.
0: You know, you're really risking it. I stayed away from salads, like regular, like lettuce salads.
1: Really?
0: Because I've read, you know, there's like a just diarrhea strand, this explosive diarrhea strand in New Jersey, New York, like this food poisoning thing.
1: Yeah, I heard something about that.
0: And apparently, I guess they're like, it's...
1: linked to lettuce?
0: Lettuce, blueberries.
1: Oh, great.
0: Something else. So, like, the lettuce came out. And everyone was tearing up the lettuce because it was so hot out. You know, it was like cold.
1: Well, that's the thing. You don't want to eat the heavy
0: salad.
1: Stuff.
0: It was like cold salad. Everyone was like, ugh. And I was like, there's no. And my wife's the one who's like, hey, stay away from the salads because, you know, you don't want the explosive diarrhea.
1: Oh, my God. It's funny. I just typed in New Jersey D and it came up diarrhea outbreak. Explosive diarrhea.
0: It's explosive. Like you're
1: it's a parasite.
0: The way they're talking about it is like if you get it, you're gonna blow the back of your toilet off. Like it's like explosive diarrhea. So I'm like, I'm not getting that. I gotta work, I can't do that, I can't get explosive diarrhea. So I'm like, I'm staying away from it. I'm telling people stay away from the diarrhea salad. Which the host is probably like, what's your problem? I'm like, stay away from the diarrhea salad. My wife, the one that told me, I look over. She's all, you know, three sheets to the wind. She is tearing up some salad.
1: Oh, no.
0: I was like, ugh. I was like, what are you doing?
1: It just is contaminated food or water.
0: She was like this.
1: Oh, they've been linked to fresh produce.
0: Yeah. She's like this. She's like, this hamburger salad's the greatest. Cheeseburger salad's the greatest thing I've had. And I'm like, did you forget the diarrhea?
1: What kind of salad was it?
0: The cheeseburger salad, which is delicious. They make a Big Mac salad. It's so good.
1: Ew.
0: Oh, Nina?
1: I don't like Big Macs that much. I don't like that sauce.
0: It is fantastic. It's amazing.
1: I had a delicious spinach salad.
0: Which I did not eat this time because I was scared of the diarrhea. My wife, though, just tearing it up. And I was like, what are you?
1: I ate salad this weekend, too. I had spinach salad, Luckily I'm okay. Knock on wood. Hopefully everybody else is.
0: But I was real nervous about that. I was like, I don't want that. I don't want explosive diarrhea.
1: Yeah, I don't blame you.
0: Yeah, I'm not doing that.
1: Well, I hope you guys all had a fantastic weekend. And thank you to Grace, by the way, from Piscataway, who hooked us up with our 4th of July pictures. Did you guys like it, our AI pictures?
0: Guys, our AI pictures are so ridiculous.
1: Well, I didn't put those other ones up. She sent us some funny ones, too, but I put up the best one. Her original one was the best one.
0: My one son was like, what's this AI slop you're putting on? And I was like, dude. He's like, come on, man, it's AI. He's like,
1: it's just one picture.
0: I'm like, who cares?
1: That's really our picture. Like, that was Tom and I from... I forget which artist it was. Yeah. I'll have to look back. That was really what we were wearing and everything. But our faces look a little different.
0: Yeah. They smooth us out a little. Young us up.
1: Yes.
0: It made my face a little puffier, but
1: yes,
0: younger.
1: It does make your face puffy.
0: It makes
1: for
0: it
1: some
0: puffy
1: reason.
0: And younger. So it's just like, look at my dumb round face. Look. Yeah, it was AI, guys. We thought it was hilarious.
1: We liked it. We used AI for St. Patty's Day, too.
0: Yeah, it's taken over.
1: It's just funny.
0: My son, look at that AI slop.
1: It's cool backgrounds and stuff. We liked it. We thought it would be fun.
0: This was the exact conversation. Look at the AI slop. Now take me here. I was like, oh. Okay, sir.
1: Oh, my God.
0: No, it wasn't that. It was kind of like that, but not really.
1: Well, today's holidays, we got National Air Traffic Control Day, Fried Chicken Day, Hand Roll Day,
0: do it.
1: Take Your Webmaster to Lunch Day,
0: no.
1: Umbrella Cover Day, Virtually Hug a Virtual Assistant Day, and International Kissing Day.
0: Come over here, girl. Little 5-second Frencher.
1: You are listening to Pork, Roll, and Eggs, Nina and Tom. It is 6:13. Yes, Tom, who is our first texter?
0: And it is Thunder Daddy Tuesday, but, you know, come on. It's a weird week.
1: Tom, today is Monday.
0: Oh, my God. Today is Monday.
1: Yes.
0: All right. It's not a weird week. Today is Monday.
1: Well, nice try, but
0: he got me. So it is Monday. So Mary from Old Bridge actually is the first texter. I think it's the first time for her to win in a long, long time. Then Ralphie T. Manahawken, Debbie Eatontown, Todd the Trash Truck Guy, Andy Oliver's Local One, Rini from Neptune City. And then 1 minute after that, just missed out, is Lori from Tom's Ford and Ken. And then 2 minutes after that is Stu the Plummy.
1: All right, then we got Sabine, Mike 282, Brian the Bather, Michelle, John the Billboard Boat Guy, Tina Eatontown, Dave Saravale, Guber. Manalapan DPW, Ray Bone, Kevin Tom's River, Ray Marlboro, Sea Captain Chris, Randy 877, Paul Brick, Sexy Man. Brain from Bayville, Thundercat, Karen, Grace, Lisa, Joanne, Coach Pete, and RN Mo. By the way, thanks to everybody who came out to the Coors Light event yesterday at MJ's down in Bayville. What a beautiful, beautiful location, right on the bay. Oh, yeah. It was gorgeous. And we had a really fun time.

0: people qualified for the grand prize, which is the Chris Stapleton, Lainey Wilson tickets. Mm-hmm. They played Plinko.
1: Plinko.
0: It's so much fun. We gave away some cowboy hats, some shirts, and a Cooper cooler.
1: I'll be doing it tomorrow, actually, at the Sandbox at the Sea Streak. So
0: that's right.
1: At the Highlands. Yep.
0: Yep. I was telling people about that event, too, because they were asking.
1: Tomorrow.
0: Always check the website for upcoming events, all right, guys?
1: Tomorrow, 6 to 8. I'll be there.
0: Yep.
1: Party.
0: I'll be there.
1: That's right.
0: It'll be a good time. It's a lot of fun. And there's some really fun stuff you could win. Coors Light koozies, you know, like all Coors Light merch and Thunder merch as well. So
1: they got those, they got the neck towels, which I desperately need.
0: Yeah. So everybody who wins Plinko gets a cooling neck towel, which I said last night, I was on the mic and I'm like, listen,
1: you need it.
0: We should all just have one in our back pocket in case, because after this weekend, come on.
1: Yeah.
0: Neck towels, the least we could have. I had personal fans going. Yeah. I had everything. Look, I carried them with me everywhere.
1: This isn't the last heat wave we're going to get this summer. So.
0: Oh, well, that's why I'm really hoping to get these new ACs put in ASAP.
1: You'll get it in.
0: I'll take out a loan, Tom. I don't care.
1: You'll get it, girl. You got it.
0: It's worth it.
1: You got it.
0: All right, guys. Billy Currington, Kit Moore coming to Rooftop at Pier 17. And we got tickets for you coming up around 7:30 this morning. All right? Good morning, everybody.
1: Good morning, everybody. Good morning.
0: It's Monday.
1: Good morning, everybody.
0: Hey.

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4: All right, guys, on the roads right now, looks like they're reporting a crash on Route 1 southbound, 287 in Edison. Two left lanes of three are closed. We've also got a crash on the New Jersey Turnpike, outer roadway northbound, south of Interchange 10 in Edison. All lanes are open. Vehicle is off to the left shoulder. So far, so good on the parkway. It looks like 9 and 18 are all clear. 33 to 37 look good, and no trouble on 88 or 70. That's your Sure Summer Road Wrap.
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0: now for three things you need to know.
1: Good morning, folks. Purple Legs, Nina and Tom. Here are three things you need to know.
2: You didn't know.
1: A new national survey found that 46% of Americans don't know what America's 250th anniversary was commemorating.
3: Get out of here.
1: 53% correctly said that it celebrated the adoption of the Declaration of Independence.
3: I mean, did that know? How did you not know?
1: I think because people sometimes don't think. I think it's in the back of their mind, like they know, but when you're put on the spot, you don't know.
2: I mean, that's...
1: I feel like that's what happens. You feel pressure. You're like, wait, it's the 4th.
3: I mean, yeah, but like, you don't know what 250, like...
1: Independence!
3: Like, you could have said that. 250 years of independence? And yeah. You're like, oh.

0: Kelce got married Friday night at New York's Madison Square Garden before roughly 1,000 guests.
1: Yeah, how about that?
0: Including Ed Sheeran.
1: Sheeran?
0: Paul McCartney, Tom Hanks, Steven Spielberg, Emma Stone, all Stephen Colbert, Conan O'Brien, Millie Bobby Brown.
1: Who cares? They had to sign NDAs, so we don't know what's going on. We can't find out what the real story is.
0: Those lucky enough to score invites were sent watermarked digital invites. Wow. That came with the NDAs Tom's talking about and contained very few details.
1: Oh.
0: MSG was transformed into a lush garden draped in peach, white, and green.
1: I don't care about that. I'll tell you what I do care about.
0: I don't like peach.
1: Yeah. Well, it's Taylor Swift. This is what I do care about.
0: That Adam Sandler officiated?
1: No. Huh. What I care about is how do they do it? Like, I want to see what they did to Madison Square Garden. Because to me, when I think Madison Square Garden, I think basketball, I think hockey, I think what. But like, we've been to concerts at Madison Square Garden when no one's been in the building. It's weird and eerie. 1,000 people is not enough. Like,
0: it's not a lot of people.
1: Did they build like a structure, a dome? Like what
0: to block out the rest?
1: Like, you're just getting married and there's empty seats all around? Like, what
0: they
1: do you
0: had
1: mean?
0: To. I mean, Taylor Swift did some shows there, didn't she, for her Eras tour? So
1: I'm fascinated to know what it looked like.
0: I'm sure photos are going to start coming out.
1: They had to have made like a house or a tent or something, because it just doesn't make any sense. It's weird. Then I heard they built a castle in there.
0: And a lush garden.
1: Even if you make a lush garden,
0: they probably blocked off parts of it after like a certain amount of seats. They probably just put like big barriers up or something to block it.
1: Are you curtaining 18,000 seats?
0: All the rest of the seats? How are you doing
1: I got to see what it looks like. And that's literally, that's the only thing I care about in this wedding. Is that.
0: I kind of felt like it was a bit pompous. I was looking at pictures and I saw just NT married on the big billboards outside New York. And it's like, so?
1: Yeah.
0: People are celebrating their 4th of July. They're doing their own thing. No one cares, even though they do care.
1: It was the 3rd of July they got married.
0: In a way, nobody cares. Like, okay, so you're married. Let it just come out in the press like normal. Why do you have to put billboards up around New York City?
1: I guess when you're she's worth $2 billion.
0: And I know people love Taylor Swift. And I like Taylor Swift. I really do. I like a lot of Taylor Swift songs. I wouldn't mind going to one of her shows.
1: Yes.
0: But like, okay, you're married. Great.
1: Nina, I agree with you, but I also want you to think, if you had $2 billion, how pompous your wedding would be.
0: Yeah, I guess.
1: Nina, if you had $2 million or $2 billion and you were able to rent out Madison Square Garden, I mean,
0: no, I get going to Madison Square Garden. I'm just saying the billboards afterwards.
1: No, but this is what I'm saying. If you had that money, knowing you, you'd have big heads of you and Jay floating around. You'd have a float that would go around Madison Square Garden over and over. I mean, I'm not saying it's okay. And you're absolutely spot on, but like, I know a lot of ladies that would be just as pompous.
0: I get it. I know. And I like them both. I think they're a sweet couple.
1: All right.
0: But for a split second, I was like, ew.
1: Oh,
0: and then I was like, okay, it's
1: of
0: fine.
1: Course. Everyone's saying ill. No one's like, because then you're looking at your ghetto wedding and you're like,
0: I loved my wedding.
1: No, I understand, but you're like, I didn't have a mess with girl. You had Paul McCartney sing a song? Cool. You know what I mean? Like,
0: the Beatles were there.
1: The reunion of the Beatles were there? The live Beatles? Stevie Nicks sung your wedding song while you danced? I read that somewhere. Anyway, sorry.
0: What's her wedding song?
1: I don't know, but Stevie Nicks sung it, I think. But who knows if that's accurate? There's an NDA.
0: That's true. NDAs.
1: Yep.
0: And there's a lot of drama going around. Apparently, Blake Lively wasn't invited.
1: Who cares?
0: They used to be besties.
1: Whatever.
0: But because of that whole Justin Baldoni lawsuit, apparently Taylor Swift got roped into it and wouldn't lie for them or something.
1: I got to be honest with you. I can care less. But it does seem a little weird that she's the godparents of their kids.
0: Yeah. That's why. But I'm telling you, that's what I read.
1: But like, it has to be more than that.
0: There's something she wouldn't lie for. They're saying that. So I can't say for sure that's what it is. But rumor has it.
1: I mean, it's a little dramatic on both parts.
0: Right.
1: Like, who cares? Let's move on. If I guys are friends. Guess not.
0: Guess not.
1: Next!
0: Ridiculous fireworks names that sound fake but are actually real.
1: Oh,
0: there is a website of the list of silliest but real firework nicknames.
1: All right, here we go.
0: Number 5, Shimmer Me Timbers.
1: Yeah. You fight off that Shimmer Me Timbers.
0: Number 4, Cat Scat Fever.
1: Yeah. That one fucking
0: I think
1: rules.
0: That's the one that shoots out.
1: Yeah.
0: The boom boom in all different ways.
1: I like that.
0: That could be a cat scat.
1: Okay, cat scat.
0: Neighbor Hater.
1: Yeah,
0: that's
1: the
0: big loud
1: that's big
0: thunder
1: booms.
0: Booms.
1: It's this.
0: Yeah. Yep.
1: My impression of fireworks.
0: Popo.

0: magnet.
1: Oh,
0: what's the popo magnet?
1: That one on the cops.
0: Yeah, I know.
1: Please. Popo magnet? It has to be loud, too. It's probably like a finale.
0: What are those ones called? Not cherry bombs. What are those big ones called?
1: Sparklers? I don't know.
0: No, not sparklers.
1: I don't know. I'm not
0: repeaters?
1: Maybe repeaters. I don't know.
0: And then Wizard of Oz.
1: Yeah, these are finales.
0: AHS Oz.
1: These are finale ones for sure.
0: Mm. I know the shimmer ones are the ones that go up and then they sparkle and they make that really cool sound.
1: So I watched people shoot off fireworks this weekend at my buddy's house. It was his 4th July party. And they had one neighbor. It was a bunch of kids. And they were like lighting them real confident. Like, tss, and like slowly walking away. And we'd watch. It was like, psh, psh, psh, psh. They were awesome fireworks.
0: Yeah.
1: Then I looked down the other side of the street. And there is someone lighting fireworks. Same kind of deals. And they're like, the difference between these people panicking and these other guys like slowly walk over to like, oh, look at that. Yeah. And the other people go, run! Get back here, you're gonna blow your head off. I was like, oh my God.
0: We had some pretty sweet fireworks too. But somebody was doing it last night, literally right behind my house. It was so loud.
1: Yeah, they don't stop.
0: It scared us. My son came down like, oh my God, what was that? Yeah. We thought it was thunder and lightning because it was like a loud bang and then a flash of light. And I was like, oh my God, another storm?
1: We're getting another one?
0: But it was fireworks right behind my house.
1: Yeah. I love fireworks. So I'm in.
0: There are three things you needed to know this morning on Jersey's Best Country Thunder 106. Good morning, guys.
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0: 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A flyaway for two to see Chris Stapleton's All-American Roadshow featuring Lainey Wilson at Mercedes-Benz Stadium in Atlanta on August 21st. A flyaway for two to see the 2026 Country Music Awards at the Bridgestone Arena in Nashville on November 18th. $100 in New Jersey Lottery scratch-offs. 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And we could be stopping by your workplace with a delicious gift box from Chocolate Carousel and Wall for you and your coworkers. 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
3: All right, guys, let's take a look at your Sure Summer Road Wrap this morning. Right now, I got to tell you, it's pretty quiet on the Garden State Parkway. Let's hope it stays that way. A lot of traffic yesterday, you know, people going home after the long 4th of July weekend. I hit a few pockets of congestion on the way back up from Bayville around between 4 and 5 p.m., but it honestly was not as bad as I thought. I guess maybe most of the traffic was in the morning. So right now, we're looking pretty good on the Garden State Parkway. We do have a crash on the Turnpike, however. Outer roadway northbound, south of Interchange 10 in Edison. All lanes are open. There's a vehicle off to the left shoulder. We're fine on 9 and 18. 33 through 37 look good right now. No major delays on 88 or 70. We have a crash on Route 1, southbound in Edison. Two left lanes out of three are closed. That is the latest on your roads on Thunder 106.
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6: All right, guys. Not too much has changed since our last road wrap. We do have some delays now on the Garden State Parkway northbound, south of 89 to north of 90. All lanes are open, just a two-mile delay due to volume. We've got a crash on the New Jersey Turnpike, outer roadway northbound, south of Interchange 10. All lanes open, vehicle on the left shoulder. 9 and 18 look good, 33 through 37 all clear, and 88 and 70, no major delays. That's your road wrap.
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2: Good morning, Pork Roll and Eggs, Dina and Tom, Thunder 106. It is 7:06. Here's your news. So we had a heat wave over the weekend, and at least 19 people have passed away in New Jersey during the record-breaking.
3: It was hot.
2: Heat wave. Many victims were found in homes without air conditioning. Others were outside or in parked cars. Temperatures across the East Coast soared into the high 90s and hundreds, with Atlantic City reaching 106 degrees.
3: Yeah.
2: Several cities, including Washington, D.C. and Raleigh, hit 103.
3: It was hot.
2: My God, it was so hot. It was so miserable.
3: Hot.
2: I had air conditioning troubles. My friend lost power. I mean, it was just everyone seemed to have some kind of issue. Something happened. Today's holidays, we've got National Air Traffic Control Day, Fried Chicken Day, Hand Roll Day, Umbrella Cover Day, Hug a Virtual Assistant Day, and International Kissing Day.
3: Nina, you want to get a five-second Frencher for the crowd?
2: Let's go. I mean, it's just for work. It's not cheating.
3: It's not cheating. It's for work, right?
2: No, it's not cheating.
3: Yeah, ready? You want to kiss me so bad?
2: Three, two, one. Okay. Happy kissing day, folks. That's your news at 7:07.
3: It's the halftime of your sports scoop with Tom Sparker on the boy. And his goer assistant. No. His goer co-host. I don't want to say assistant. Nina.
2: Assistant?
3: I don't know why I said assistant. I'm so sorry. I couldn't think of the word real quick because I was going to say cripple because Nina is so cripped. But since we did a kissing thing, I figured I'd call her goer. But then I got messed up. My bad. My bad, guys.
2: Get it together.
3: Sports scoop. Here we go. Joey Jones Chestnut. He claimed his 18th muster belt at the at the Nathan's famous 4th of July hot dog eating competition.
2: Nice.
3: Eating 66 hot dogs in 10 minutes.
2: Do you think that hot dogs give him diarrhea after?
3: I don't know. The runner-up only ate 50 dogs. He was like, 50 dogs.
2: Amateur!
3: 50 dogs. I mean, he did fall short of his personal record, which was 76 dogs. But, like I said, 18 straight. He's the most dominant athlete in United States history.
2: Here's the thing. I mean, that's a stretch.
3: He is. In 18 straight years, he's unbeatable.
2: Here's the thing. If you're Joey Chestnuts and you're like, this guy's only at 50, I'm at 66, I'm not going to eat another 10. I'm just going to take my time. I don't have to eat 76 hot dogs.
3: Yeah.
2: Like, if you don't have to eat almost 80 hot dogs, I get it.
3: If you're looking over, you're going, oh.
2: He didn't need to set his another record.
3: I don't need to set a personal record. I'm the most dominant athlete in the United States. He is.
2: He's not.
3: Who's won 18 straight bouts?
2: I don't know.
3: I mean, he's not lost at all.
2: That's crazy.
3: Is this like the Super Bowl for competitive eating? And he's won 18 straight of them.
2: Do they eat bun and all?
3: Yes.
2: So he soaks it in water and eats it, right?
3: Yeah. Oh, my God. He must have the worst burps. By the way, in the ladies' competition, Mika Studo, 40, she won her 12th belt by eating 38.75 hot dogs.
2: 38 and three quarters of hot dogs? So the last quarter, she's like, I can't
3: do it. I just can't do the last bite. Tom ran out.
2: I'm so full.
3: I couldn't get it down. Oh, it's disgusting.
2: I don't know how people do it, guys. I don't know how they do it.
3: Yeah, they both did this in, remember how hot it was on the 4th of July? In like 100 degree temperatures.
2: Oh, my God.
3: You figure it was 90 with the heat index? It was like 112. They were eating, you know, 60 hot dogs.
2: Holy cow. They both vomited after.
3: Oh, there were, dude, you do not want to be around them. Oof. On the 4th of July.
2: Crazy.
3: Talk about fireworks in the bathroom.
2: Oh, yeah. In the bathroom. Yeah, yeah. Show.
3: Oh, my God. Oh, my God.
2: Show.
3: Oh, my God. Ew. So much splatter.
2: Well, good job, Joey Chestnut.
3: That's right. Spin art.
2: Making America proud.
3: the most dominant athlete of the United States. There's no one better. WNBA basketball, need to go.
2: All right. Finals yesterday. We had the Fever over the Aces, 84-68. The Wings beat the Tempo, 89-76. And today we've got several games. We'll give you scores tomorrow.
3: Okay. MLB baseball, let's get sad. The Phillies, they lost to Kansas City 5-2, but they're not like the Mets. They actually won. They beat Atlanta 10-9. They tried to lose this game as many times as they could, but they just came out on top. And they were like, really? We won?
2: Yeah.
3: For real? And then we have the New York trash butt. Stupid, I hate them, way to ruin my June and July every single year, Yankees. Mm. They're in their June swoon, as they say, even though it was in July. They have gotten smoked the last month, or the last half a month. They stink. And how bad do they stink? I don't know, they lost the Twins 6-1 again. They did win on Saturday, but who cares? You're butt! Why are you so butt?
2: Oh my God.
3: They'll play the Tampa Bay Rays today in a four-game series.

0: which is very important because the Rays are in first place. If they literally, the Yankees lost their four-game lead, I think they're actually four games down now. If Tampa Bay wins, they'll be eight games back, and I'll throw a chair against the wall.
1: Don't do that.
0: I'm very angry about the New York Yankees.
1: I can tell.
0: They are the buttest of butts.
1: Mr. Joe said Yankees suck.
0: Hey, Aaron Judge, I know your rib hurts. Get it together! Stanton?
1: Oh, he's hurt.
0: Yeah, I know. Stanton? Oh, you got your little calf pull? Get it together! Max Fried? Oh, my elbow. Get it together!
1: I mean, these guys have injuries.
0: I don't care.
1: Well, you should care. And they don't care. You know what? They're like, yeah, Tom, you don't care about me. I don't care about you. I'm still making trillions on the
0: bench. Of course they don't care. They're making so much money.
1: Exactly. Move on.
0: World Cup soccer.
1: Yes, USA tonight. USA. USA. USA. 8 o'clock p.m. versus Belgium.
0: Belgium.
1: We also have a 3 o'clock game, Portugal and Spain.
0: Who cares about that game, Nina? USA.
1: Some people care.
0: Nina, we're going to waffle those Belgians.
1: Belgians. Not Belgiums.
0: Belgiums. Whatever. We're going to waffle them. You know what I mean?
1: Let's go. USA.
0: USA. USA.
1: USA. USA.
0: So let's go USA. That's your sports scoop. With Dan Sporkroll DeVoy. With his friend, Nina.
1: Hey, guys. It's me. Coming up around 7:30, Billy Currington and Kip Moore tickets. They're coming to Rooftop at Pier 17, July 17th. So we want to hook you up with a pair of tickets. Keep listening to Jersey's Best Country, Thunder 106.
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1: Alrighty, folks. Here's the latest on your roads. Delays on the Garden State Parkway. Northbound from south of 89 to 90. All lanes open. 2-mile delay due to volume. We're fine on the turnpike now. 88 and 70 look good. 9 and 18 all clear. 33 through 37, no delays. We have a crash on Route 1. Northbound, south of Raymond Road in South Brunswick. Two right lanes of three are closed. That is your Sure Summer Road Wrap.
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1: Well, we have a flood watch in effect from now until 8 p.m. today. We're looking at showers, high 75, but honestly, I hate to be that person, but it's like, we need it. All right. High around 75, low tonight, 68 with some more showers, and then for tomorrow, some more rain, high 75. All right. Right now, let's see what we are sitting at. Okay, for some reason. Okay, 71. Currently, it is 71 and showers on Jersey's Best Country, Thunder 106.
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0: 106 Jersey's Best Country, Pork on Eggs with Nina and Tom. Billy Currington, Kip Moore, Rooftop Pier 17. 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
7: Okay, guys, looks like we're okay right now in the Garden State Parkway. Like, you will hit some congestion. You know, the Toms River tolls, the brick tolls, those get a little bit congested, but they should thin out pretty soon. No major delays. The only delays being reported on the parkway are from 89, yep, to 90. All right. It's a 2-mile delay due to volume. We're fine on the turnpike. 9 and 18 look good. We have a crash on Route 1, northbound, south of Raymond Road in South Brunswick. Two right lanes of three are closed. 9 and 18 clear. 88 and 70 and 33 through 37. We've got no major delays.
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7: Showers and thunderstorms possible today. High near 75. We got a flood watch in effect until 8 o'clock tonight. Speaking of tonight, some more showers before 11 a.m. The low will be about 68 degrees. And then for tomorrow, it looks like chance of showers and thunderstorms. Otherwise, cloudy, high near 75. Right now, it's 71 and cloudy on Jersey's Best Country, Thunder 106.
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0: I Can't Love You Anymore, Jersey's Best Country Thunder 106. Good morning. Who's this?
1: Hey, good morning. How you doing? It's Scott.
0: Hey, Scott. Where are you from?
1: I'm from South Amboy.
2: Scott from South Amboy. Guess what?
1: What?
2: You're a winner. Congratulations.
1: No way.
2: Yes way.
0: Scott, you're going to see Billy Currington and Kit Moore live, Rooftop Pier 17, July 17.
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9: All right, so we got a crash on Route 1 northbound, south of Raymond Road in South Brunswick. 2 right lanes out of 3 are affected. The right shoulder is currently closed. We've got delays on the Garden State Parkway northbound from south of 83 to north of 91. All lanes are open, 10-mile delay. This is due to volume. Probably traffic heading home. All right, folks. 9 and 18 look good. 33 through 37 all clear. And 88 and 70, we've got no major delays. That's your road wrap.
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1: Four gold eggs, Nina and Tom. Thunder 106, it is 8:06. Here is your news. We had that heat wave over the weekend.
2: It was hot.
1: At least 19 people have died. That's crazy. In New Jersey. Many victims were found in homes without air conditioning, while others were outside or in parked cars. I can't believe there are still houses with no air conditioning.
2: Yeah, of course.
1: Like, not even one window unit.
2: Yeah.
1: Because that would bring the temp down at least 10 to 20 degrees. Make it a little more bearable.
2: Say you did and it broke. Not everyone's living the high life like you, Nina.
1: I'm not saying I live in the high life. My power kept going out.
2: I know,
1: you were
2: bugging.
1: It was 86 degrees in my living room. I was like, nope.
2: Yeah, Nina gave me a call. I was like,
1: luckily, we could go to the basement. AC stayed on, so we went down there and hung out.
2: Nina was like, things are bad.
1: But then the TV would shut off. So I'm like, I can't have both. Fine, I'll take the coolness. I'll sit in the coolness. I'll stare at my phone and nap.
2: She's like, I've been in my bedroom for 2 days. Happy fourth, Tom.
1: And what's crazy to me is people are out there doing stuff. I'm seeing all these things on Facebook. Yeah, and people, and I'm like, what? Didn't they say limit outdoor activities? What's going on? Oh. I literally saw a jogger.
2: I saw a jogger, too.
1: Oh my, how?
2: He looked like he was going to die.
1: Oh, my God. I'm like, what?
2: I think it was Friday. Friday, like I said, I was all over the place. I had to drive everywhere, right?
1: Yeah.
2: And I'm driving, and my wife's with me, and I see this guy, and he is drenched. And he's at the corner, and he's like, and I look over, and I go, oh, my. And I don't say anything. My wife goes, that guy's going to die.
1: Yeah.
2: I'm like, yeah.
1: It's crazy.
2: I'm like, you saw that too? She's like, why is he doing, what's he proving?
1: I don't get it.
2: Go to the gym. It's air conditioning. You can run all day.
1: I was like, am I the only people, family the only people holed up in their houses? Aren't we supposed to like hunker down and just wait it out so we don't overexert?
2: My sons were all over the place, you know.
1: There's something about the heat that scares me. My husband and I do not do well. He almost passed out a bunch of times. Yeah. I was the most irritable person in the history of irritableness. Like, it was awful.

0: And then hear people like, we're heading to the beach, riding our bikes to the beach. And I'm like, what? I'm not riding my bike to the beach.
1: So my one son, he rides his bike to the beach every day. Doesn't matter how hot it is. I'm like, you're out of your mind. Vin, the oldest, he makes me drive. Joey wasn't around. He was away. So I had to pick up Blair. But he came home. He was in Florida. And it was almost like, he was like, why is it so hot here?
0: Yeah. Yeah.
1: I'm like, dude. It was so hot. And Saturday, I think, felt like the hottest.
0: Oh, my. It was. It was like 105 or something.
1: It was. I was at a barbecue, and I was sweating for at least 6 hours. Just.
0: We were at a barbecue, too. We were just sitting there. I'm like, I can't believe I'm outside right now. But I literally sat because I have my crutches for another 2 weeks, so I couldn't really get up and do stuff anyway.
1: Well, my buddy's like,
0: couldn't go in the pool.
1: My buddy's like, there's a pool. You're going to be a pool party. So I'm like, oh, cool.
0: Okay.
1: But, like, all the kids were in the pool.
0: True.
1: And I'm like, I'm like a creep if I was, you know, like, I'm like, I can't go in the pool. The kids are doing backflips in the pool.
0: Yep.
1: They're like, you know, they're like little girlfriends are there. Like, the daughter has her friends. I'm like, I can't go into a pool. No one's in this pool. No adults in this pool. I can't just go in.
0: At my cousin's house, she has a pool as well. All the kids were in it, but the adults were like, screw it. We're going in too.
1: Yeah.
0: We don't care. It's too hot.
1: I just couldn't do it. By the way, I did want to say something did happen this weekend.
0: Although, really quick, Katie said that at the beach, it was even that hot. She could barely breathe sitting there in the sand. Some guy was running in the sand.
1: Oh my God.
0: I don't know how he did it. I left. I couldn't even stay at the beach. Yeah. It was that hot.
1: People were insane.
0: If it's that hot at the beach, there's a real problem.
1: Yeah. Oh, God, it was so hot. It was so hot.
0: So hot. So what were you going to say?
1: Oh, my mom, this is another thing. So my mom, she calls me all the time. She's getting older and she's going blind. Yeah, she's like, tell mommy. So Thursday after the show, my mom calls me and goes, Tommy. And I'm like, is everything okay? You know, like, I'm like,
0: yeah.
1: She's like, I got news for you. I go, what? What? Are you, I'm like, do you need help? Like, you want me to pick you up or something wrong? Like, she goes, you have a brother.
0: Yeah.
1: I go, what? She goes, I bought a dog.
0: You have a brother.
1: I swear to God, Nina. She goes, you have a brother.
0: That's you're like, yeah, I know. His name's Chris.
1: I was like, what? She was like, your new brother. I bought a dog. She bought a teacup. Look how small this thing
0: Maltese?
1: Is.
0: Maltese?
1: Yeah.
0: Oh, it's a cute little fluffy boy. Is it a girl or boy?
1: It's a boy.
0: Okay.
1: She's like, I bought a dog. It's the cutest little thing.
0: Aww.
1: You gotta see it. I'm like, Mom, what? She goes, yeah. I go, well, that's good. You know, I'm like, that's good for you. It's something you can take care of. She feels like she's kind of like losing her freedom or whatever because she's losing her sight. So I'm like, this is perfect for you. Great. This little rat dog. This dog, literally, it's 1.7 pounds. It's the tiniest little thing.
0: What's his name?
1: Boo Boo.
0: Oh, my God. That was my in-law's name. Dog's name, Boo Boo.
1: She was like, there's Boo Boo, your brother. So now she's like, you have to come see the dog. I was like, well, I can't tonight. I was like, you know, I'm off. You know, I get off early. It's Friday. I'll go see it. She's like, okay. I go see this dog. Nina, 20 minutes, he already loves this dog more than me. Like, I'm like, how is this even? She's like,
0: yeah, bro. It's just a new thing.
1: I know. I thought it was funny. But she's like, this dog is my life. Like, it's been 12 hours. She goes, I love it so much.
0: Oh, boo-boo.
1: Come here, boo-boo. She's like, look at him. Hold him.
0: What does Skip think about
1: boo-boo? And then
0: boo-boo?
1: She's like, hold your brother. I'm like, he's not my brother. I'm like, he's a little rat dog. Skip likes him, which is wild. But, like, she's like, hold him. This is your, look at him. Look. I'm like, already. It's 8 weeks old, the puppy. I'm like, this is ridiculous. This is going to be the most spoiled dog in the history of dogs.
0: What did she say finally made her bite the bullet and get a dog?
1: My aunt was up from Florida, which isn't real. I'm real aunt. She's my mom's best friend. So she was up in Florida, and she wanted to get a dog. And so she was looking for dogs or whatever. My mom's like, you know, a dog might be a great idea. Which my mom never wants it. You know.
0: Yeah.
1: And out of nowhere, she would, like, literally out of nowhere, she's like, I got one. It's the cutest little. I was like, my.
0: Oh, does she have to potty train and everything?
1: Yeah, I think. I don't know. Yeah, I mean, it's wild. It's just wild. She's like, oh,
0: I'm happy for her.
1: I'm happy for her, too. But, like, just the constant, you know, brother, you have to have the kids meet the new uncle. I'm like, it's a rat dog that weighs 2 pounds.
0: Don't stop calling it a rat dog. She loves it.
1: I know she does. It looks like it's like black and white. You saw it. I was like, it looks like a skunk.
0: Probably helped her out. The heat. She was.

0: you know.
1: He was like, stop being mean to your brother. I was like, I'm not being mean. It's not my brother.
0: Grace said, ha ha ha, Tom, you have a brother.
1: It's insane. I'm like, what? Have the kids meet the new uncle.
2: Swear to God, she said that out loud. I was like, I can't believe you just said that.
0: That's amazing.
2: Come on. So there'll be stories about this dog coming up probably real, real soon.
0: Oh, congrats, Carmella. I'm sure little boo-boo.
1: Oh, boo-boo.
0: Happy for you.
1: He's constipated.
2: I'm like, I don't know what we're talking about right now.
0: Well, back to the heat. I got to mention this because people are texting in.
2: Yeah, let's go to it.
0: Mike's a firefighter. Tom's River. He said, I didn't even want to go out on calls. It was so hot. Can you imagine all that gear?
2: Oh, my God. So hot.
0: Who else? So up here, you didn't write your name. 2007. I worked 14 hours Friday, 16 hours Saturday, and 8 hours on Sunday as an emergency generator technician.
2: Oh, my God.
0: So he was fixing people's generators.
2: Oh, he has to go into the crawl spaces and the attics and all kinds of stuff.
0: Mm-hmm. Lost 11 pounds.
2: Oh, my God.
0: Oh, my God.
2: Yeah, that's the hard, like, the what do they call it? The HVAC people, they have it the hardest.
0: Oh, my God.
2: Because it's just, they're like, man, it's really hot outside. It's really hot in the sun. They're like, you know where it's really hot? My attic. Get in there. You're like, oh, God.
0: Oh, my God.
2: The vents.
0: I cannot imagine.
2: No. It's either you're in an attic sweating your face off, or you're in a very hot crawl space underneath a house with, like, rodents nipping at you.
0: Mm.
2: So, yeah, not the best of a hot day.
0: Well, hopefully you guys are all okay now, and thank you for all you do. We appreciate you, because we are not the type of people that could go in there and do that.
2: That's right.
0: So we need people
2: like
0: you.
2: Yeah, we're definitely not like that.
0: It is 8:15. 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Three things you need to know coming up in just a bit. We've also got Jason Aldean, Ella Langley, Jordan Davis, Bailey Zimmerman, George Burge, and more on Thunder 106.
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0: So according to 511NJ, we've got some delays on the Garden State Parkway northbound from north of 98. To the Judy Blume service area in Wall. All lanes are open, a 2-mile delay due to volume. And then some more delays northbound from south of exit 83 to 91. All lanes open, 10-mile delay. We're fine on the turnpike. 9 and 18 look good. 33 through 37 are all clear. And we've got no trouble on 88 or 70. As of right now, that is the latest for your Shore Summer Road Wrap.
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0: Hey, folks, just wanted to jump on here real quick. I'm getting a few texts about Route 1. The bridge north going over Edison is stopped. Police are just getting there. Thank you to Donna for the update. And someone else texted in a little bit earlier about the same thing, but for some reason I'm not seeing that on our traffic site. So thank you to those on the text giving me traffic updates. I'm always welcome. Please just do it responsibly. Don't text and drive. But again, Route 1 bridge north going over Edison is stopped. Police were just getting there. Be careful out there.
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2: 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Maurice Goodkind Bridge between New Brunswick and Edison.

0: again, north of 98 to the Judy Blume service area in Wall. All lanes open, 2 mile delay. And I'm assuming this is all traffic heading home. All right. We've got good news for the, let's see, 35 through 37. Okay, good news there. We've got no trouble, no delays. Same for 18, same for 9, 88 and 70. We're all clear. And right now, the New Jersey Turnpike, so far, so good. That's the latest on your Shore Summer Road Wrap.
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0: Three things you need to know.
1: Good morning, folks. We're going to see Natal's three things you need to know. First off, Golden Corral is honoring America's 250th anniversary with a year-long series of $2.50 value deals.
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3: Oh, so the kids get $2.50, but we get
1: $2. Who cares about this?
2: The Golden Corral?
1: Yeah, what is it? Who cares?
2: You know, the Golden Corral's like Sizzler.
1: But we don't have any around here.
2: Yeah, we do.
3: Somewhere. I don't know where. But we have them around here.
1: I mean, are people that jazzed up about the Golden Corral?
3: Nia, do you remember being a kid and going to Sizzler and how excited you were?
1: I did like Sizzler a lot. We go in Sizzler.
2: We go to Sizzler?
3: I mean, they're coming back too, by the way. Look, there's something to say about a buffet. Look how excited you just got about Sizzler.
1: Now,

0: you know that Sizzler's coming back?
1: We did a story about it 2 weeks ago, remember?
0: I haven't heard anything.
1: Yeah, we totally talked about it. And how awesome Sizzler was. That's where I discovered cottage cheese.
0: We go in Sizzler. Remember that?
1: There's nothing better than a buffet. Like, I guess after COVID, everyone was like, oh, buffets. But I'll tell you what.
0: I do like buffets. But yeah, people get skeeved out now.
1: Not me. I like a good buffet.
0: I'll still hit up a buffet.
1: When you were on that cruise in that buffet, you were
0: I was not skivats.
1: No, you're like,
0: I'll just go on everything.
1: You're like, oh, I'll just take some of this cheesecake and I'll take some of this and I'll have pancakes. It's new and I'll have pancakes. Doesn't matter.
0: Yeah.
1: Oh, you have a carving station?
0: Get in there.
1: Oh, what are you carving? Oh, turkey, pork, and meat. I'll take all three.
0: Yeah.
1: Oh.
0: Yeah. So I guess if you're a Golden Corral fan.
1: So if you get excited about buffets, it's exciting.
0: Tinder activity has been surging by 34% in New York and New Jersey during the World Cup, and most of the lovebirds are international tourists.
1: That's right. Looks like all these international people want to get a taste of America.
0: They want an overseas bang.
1: They want to get a taste of America.
0: I like that. Taste of America.
1: You want it, baby? I should be on Tinder right now. Do you want a taste of America?
0: You're married.
1: I can't do it, obviously. But if I wasn't, that would be my tagline, and I'd be trying to get...
0: I'd be afraid of, getting a disease.
1: Of course. You're a prude.
0: Oh, I'm sorry. Being safe is called a prude now?
1: Nina.
0: What?
1: Nina.
0: Oh, stop.
1: I love you, and we love whatever. Are you saying that you're not a prude?
0: No, I'm not a hoocherel, but I'm not a prude.
1: When you were younger, you weren't a prude?
0: No.
1: Oh, so you were a goer?
0: No.
1: Then you were a prude.
0: I was a respectable lady. Young lady.
1: Nina. Stop. You're
0: fine.
1: Not
0: fine. If I have to choose between the two, I was a prude.
1: Yeah, I mean, I asked you one time if you ever had a one-night stand. You're like, absolutely not. You could have been lying to me. But at that moment, you were very like, whatever. And then you're like, maybe, possibly one. But I was like,
0: No.
1: Like, I think you might have said maybe one. And I remember you saying maybe. And I'm like, I don't know if that counts if you're saying maybe.
0: No, I didn't.
1: Yeah. Prude. Yeah. This isn't for you, Nina.
0: Looking back, I have not. No.
1: Nina, this isn't for you. You're not going on Tinder trying to find a one-night stand with a Swiss guy.
0: That doesn't mean you're a prude. It just means you don't want random sex partners.
1: You're like, but that's what I'm saying. That's not you. You're not going, hey, where's the Scots?
0: Right.
1: I want to make out with a Scottish dude.
0: No, I don't.
1: Yeah, you're like,
0: no offense to the Scots, because I do love Jamie on Outlander. Yeah,
1: but you're
0: he
1: not
0: is
1: doing
0: sexy.
1: It. And even if you did do
0: but he's
1: it.
0: He's a fictional character.
1: Even if you did do it, you went on a date with one of these foreigners, and they were like, hey, because they're there to do it. Mm. And you'd be like, oh, so I'm going to take you to American things. We're going to the windmill. And they'd be like, yeah, okay, the wind's the fun.
0: No.
1: And you're like, fun? This is the fun. We just went bowling. He's like, this is nuts.
0: We just went bowling. We did cosmic bowling. Are you crazy?
1: Did you hear the music and the lights? You guys don't have that over there. He's like, this is not what I signed up for, Tinder. I want to make love to you. Well, one night of love.
0: We went bowling.
1: You said Taste America, and you're like, yeah, Taste America. We had hot dogs, and we went cosmic bowling. What do you want from me? They're like, this Nina girl, not what I expected.
0: No, sorry.
1: She's not a goer, which I think.
0: Would be prude? Or?
1: How you say in English, prude?
0: Oh, it's also prude.
1: Big prude. Big stupid prude. Waste my time.
0: All right. And lastly, Americans eat enough ice cream each summer to fill 113 football stadiums.
1: Yeah, that makes sense. I love some ice cream. Nina, Friday. This isn't ice cream, but it's kind of ice cream. Not Friday. Saturday. Saturday night, 4th of July, hotter than hotter ever been. It hasn't been, but I'm being dramatic. The kids are all outside, like around the pool at this barbecue. And there's two boxes of Bomb Pops.
0: Mm.
1: And I'm so dehydrated and so sweaty. I go, hey, one of you nerds, give me one of those Bomb Pops. Mm. And they're like, what? And I sat there and ate that Bomb Pop. Just like,
0: Bomb Pops are delish.
1: Nina, it could have been. I actually said, I'm like, this could be the greatest Bomb Pop I've ever had in my entire life.
0: Oh, yeah.
1: I've never had any. I'm like, this is fantastic.
0: Mm, mm.
1: Now, if I have a Bomb Pop today, I'm like, ugh.
0: Yeah, you're like, these
1: at
0: are
1: at that moment, I would have bathed in ice cream at that moment. Bathed.
0: Mm-hmm. I think we all would have.
1: I mean, I've been eating ice cream 3 times a week since the summer started.
0: Oh my God, you fatso.
1: They didn't. No one's saying I'm not fat.
0: Tom, you're going to gain a lot of weight.
1: Here's the thing. I'm so hot most of the time that I can't eat.
0: But thick ice cream, that's heavy on your stomach. Like, ice pops, I get.
1: Nina,

0: while you guys are eating burgers and barbecue and whatever, I barbecue for my family, I make food for my family, and then I'm not hungry. And then my dinner, like a big fat fatso, is like, well, looks like we're going to Dairy Queen.
1: Oh, Tom.
0: And I'm like,
1: ew, you're so
0: I'm
1: gross.
0: I'm like, looks like it's going to be a blizzard.
1: You are gross.
0: It's so hot, it's time for a blizzard. The kids are like, okay.
1: Your poor wife.
0: They're like, all right. She's into it, too. She's
1: not,
0: like,
1: not when you take your shirt off, she ain't. She's going to be like, honey, maybe cool it on the cookies and cream.
0: And I'll say to her, it's the only thing that loves me back.
1: Does it love you back?
0: It does.
1: It does not love your body.
0: It's staying with me.
1: Exactly.
0: It loves me so
1: much.
0: The
1: one thing you don't want to stay
0: with.
1: I'm
0: like,
1: it loves me so much.
0: I was like, what did you eat today? I'm like, a banana split? What?
1: Look, it's nice to have a treat in the summer, and really, nothing's better than ice cream, Italian ice pops, all that good stuff. So
0: yeah.
1: I get it. I'm just messing with you.
0: I'll bathe in it.
1: I don't blame you. I don't blame you. You should get an OnlyFans where you just bathe in ice cream. People would like that. Perverts would love it.
0: I'm sure there's lots of perverts. Here's the problem, though, Nene. And this is what you're not thinking about. Like, perverts would actually like that with a woman doing it. I don't think there's women out there that are like, you know what I want to see? I want to see a guy that has a man bod. Like, the ultimate
1: a dad bod?
0: Like, an ultimate dad bod swimming in ice cream. Is there a place for men to watch women do that? 100%. Is there a place for a man to do that? No. I'll have three subscribers. I'll be the only person on OnlyFans that has three subscribers.
1: Oh, my God.
0: And then I have to really think about who these people are.
1: That's true.
0: Like, ew.
1: All right, ew. Just trying to help you get some supplemental income.
0: I mean, Thunder Nation, ladies, Thunder Nation.
1: Do you want to see Tom?
0: Is that be something you're into? Would you subscribe? To see me bathe in ice cream?
1: BT Dubs, Kerry wants us to know that Breyers is on sale 2 for $6.
0: Well, that's great. So I'll write it off for my new venture. My new OnlyFans venture that
1: That's what you're going to have to do, find the deals.
0: That no one's ever going to watch.
1: You have to bathe in all different types of ice cream and rate them.
0: Hi, everybody. This is Tom, and I'm going to bathe in Choco Chip Mint.
1: Oh. Today.
0: Ow! No one's in it.
1: What was that sound?
0: That's me going into the ice cream. Chocolate chip mint all over my body. Oh, they're like, ew.
1: Oh, when you made that sound, I just thought of Jabba the Hutt.
0: I was going to say, if that doesn't make women vomit, I don't know what would.
1: Let me do it again.
0: Okay. All right, here's some cherry vanilla.
1: Ooh.
0: Am I doing this show only for you?
1: Would you have a baby pool filled with ice cream? How would you do it?
0: I would imagine it'd be a sexy old school, like one of those tubs that have like old school tubs that have like the claws.
1: The claw tubs?
0: Yeah, like the claw.
1: Oh, those are the
0: like
1: best.
0: A real fancy one.
1: All right.
0: Thank you.
1: I think... All right,
0: so
1: people
0: gross.
1: Are grossed out. Makes
0: yeah,
1: no
0: of course they are.
1: To move on.
0: I mean, it's so gross. It could be the grossest thing we've ever talked about.
1: Oh, it's Thunder 106.
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1: Here's today's marine forecast for Sandy Hook down to the Little Egg Inlet.
2: East winds 5 to 10 knots, seas around 2 feet.
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0: So, as far as the Shore Summer Road Wrap is concerned, guys, just checking here to see if anything changed. So now we got that crash on Route 1 back up, northbound, south of Morris Goodkind Bridge in New Brunswick. One right lane of three are closed, okay? We've got delays on the Garden State Parkway in three different spots. Northbound, north of 98 to 100 in Tinton Falls, three-mile delay there. Northbound, north of the Colonial Service Area in Woodbridge to 138 in Kenilworth, 5 miles there. And then delays northbound from north of 80 to 91. All lanes open, 12-mile delay there, assuming, the aftermath of holiday traffic. All right, that's the latest on your Shore Summer Road Wrap. 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

106 Jersey's Best Country. Porco Nix, Whitney, and Tom. We could all use a little bit of this from time to time. Oh, no. Well, we could use good news. All right, I wasn't lying about that, but this isn't good news. This is Shaboozy and Jelly Roll. It's Amen. Jersey's Best Country, Thunder 106.

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Happy Monday, Thunder Nation. Zach taking you through your country midday. 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This Wednesday coming up, you can see Dylan Marlowe at Jenks for Country Music Wednesdays. Here he is with Dylan Scott. Yeah.

Thunder 106, Jersey's best country. People are getting to drinking this summer, but they're also getting to the ice cream. They're getting to the sweet treats. The new survey says that during the summer, the average American eats 11 scoops of ice cream per week. That's enough to fill 113 football stadiums. It's a lot of ice cream. I don't know if I hit those numbers, but I'll get

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Happy 250th, America. Thunder 106.

0: They call this one Bill.
1: Whoa, aliens? Am I in a spaceship?
0: Affirmative, Bill.
1: What's with the laser saw?
0: Relax. We are cutting our bill in half.
1: What?
0: An Xfinity mobile transmission says you can cut your bill in half.
1: Oh, your mobile bill, not me, Bill.
0: Ah. 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

Jason Aldean, his latest Don't Tell on Me on Thunder 106. You never want anyone to be a little tattletale. Nate Smith, World on Fire, Thunder 106, Jersey's Best Country. 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
4: Here's today's marine forecast for Sandy Hook down to the Little Egg Inlet.
5: East winds 5 to 10 knots, seas around 2 feet.
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Jacob Hackworth, what took you so long on Jersey's Best Country? Thunder 106, Carrie Underwood, Ella Langley, the ladies of country music on the way. Darius Rucker, he's on the way as well. Right here, it's Luke Combs on Thunder 106.

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0: Chase Matthew, Mackenzie Carpenter, and DJ Silver. 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
3: Here's today's marine forecast for Sandy Hook down to the Little Egg Inlet.
4: East winds 5 to 10 knots, seas around 2 feet.
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Blake Shelton's on the way, so is John Party. Right here, Jason Aldean. Girl Like You, Thunder 106, Jersey's Best Country.

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0: 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Thunder 106 will be there with 50 tickets. 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

106, win yourself a pair of tickets to the Ocean County Fair at Robert J. Miller Air Park in Berkeley. It runs July 15th through the 19th. Be caller 106 right now to score them at 732-776-5555. 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I'm looking for you right here. 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

0: The new one from Chris Young, I Didn't Come Here to Leave, on Jersey's Best Country, Thunder 106. Congratulations to AJ in Bayville. He was caller 106. He has won himself a pair of tickets for the Ocean County Fair at Miller Airpark. That runs July 15th through the 19th. You can get all the details over at thunder106.com.
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4: 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A flyaway for two to see Chris Stapleton's All-American Roadshow featuring Lainey Wilson at Mercedes-Benz Stadium in Atlanta on August 21st. A flyaway for two to see the 2026 Country Music Awards at the Bridgestone Arena in Nashville on November 18th. $100 in New Jersey Lottery scratch-offs. 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

16. Thunder 106, Jersey's best country. Well, the World Cup, well, it's starting to wind down. We're in the business end of the tournament. Spain and Portugal take on each other in a little over an hour. And then the winner of that could be playing the USA. The U.S. has got to get through Belgium to get to the quarterfinal. Game's at 8 o'clock tonight. Get the red, white, and blue out. Yeah, extending the 4th of July weekend to root for the U.S. tonight. Parker McCollum killing me on Thunder 106.

106. Morgan Wade is coming to the Stone Pony in Asbury Park August 18th. 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

0: Jersey's Best Country, Thunder 106. Congratulations to Sarah from Bayville. She was caller 106. She's going to go see Morgan Wade at the Stone Pony. That show is August the 18th. You can get your info at Ticketmaster.com and Thunder106.com for that show coming up.
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Bailey Zimmerman, his latest. 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

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Midday, I'm out of here. Thunder Nation, enjoy the rest of your Monday, even if the weather isn't what we were hoping for. But it's an excuse to stay inside. Chris Van Zandt, the afternoon ride is next.

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250, man. How was your 250 4th of July celebration? Still going on? It's still going on at the National Mall down there in D.C., so we've got all year to celebrate America 250. Song number two of Me and You, we're carrying on with Kenny Chesney on Thunder.

0: The Afternoon Ride with Chris Van Zandt is brought to you by
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0: 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Chris Van Zandt. Yeah, I don't know if I'm all caught up in the whole soccer thing. What I'm all caught up in is how much all the people from all the other countries love the United States of America.
1: It's not

Some Blake Shelton for you on this Monday afternoon ride. Chris Van Zandt. Heat wave we had. Holy cow. You thinking the weather's feeling any better? You know, even though on Sunday yesterday it was cooler, the humidity was still just, it was summertime-like. And we are into summertime. Ain't nothing wrong with that. Can't complain about the cold and complain about how hot it is in the summer around here, right? Hudson Westbrook on Thunder.

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There you go. We got a threesome right there. My summer jam. Good sizzling summer song. My name is Chris Van Zandt. How you doing this Monday? You back at it? You take today off as well? It's okay either way. As long as you're taking Jersey's best country, Thunder 106, along with you. All right. We had a threesome back there. One drops out. We get a twosome or a duet. Ella Langley, Morgan Wallen on Thunder.

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Whoa. Luke Combs, Jersey's Best Country, Thunder 106. 336, man, how crazy was that? Did you see the BJs in Ocean Township? Man, rained so hard, got so much water on the roof collapsed. It's crazy. I don't believe anybody got hurt. That's a good thing.

0: I tell you what, man, that's good stuff right there, Country House. I like that song, 342. You know, I don't know if you heard, but Jason Aldean's coming to the PNC Bank Art Center. It's going to be a great show. You want to go, right? Coming right around the corner, July 17th. If you haven't won anything from Thunder 106 in the past, what, 30 or 60 days, and you would love to see Jason Aldean at the PNC Bank Art Center, be caller 106 right now at 732-776-5555, and I will hook you up. And there's also a grand prize that you're automatically entered into win as well.
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Dustin Lynch right there. Church's Best Country, Thunder 106. Chris Van Zandt, John Party, Dierks Bentley, a whole bunch more coming your way. Let's do some Flatland Cavalry here on the Afternoon Ride.

0: You know, Thunder Nation, World Cup fans from around the globe are giving U.S. rave reviews, and they've listed New York City as one of the friendliest cities in America. Yeah, according to the new report, number 5 is Atlanta, number 4 Seattle, number 3 Philadelphia, number 2 Boston, number 1 New York. And let's be honest, New York might be the biggest shocker, but tourists say the city's reputation for being rude just doesn't match reality. Some visitors say strangers bought them meals, drinks, police were welcoming, and public transportation was easier than expected. So it seems like most of the love of the United States of America is coming from people overseas. I know I love America, and let's keep on loving America. Let's do another 250. What do you say? Wow, America 500? I'm not going to be around for it, but let's plan.
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0: Afternoon Ride with Chris Van Zandt is brought to you by
1: Ashley. 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

It's Morgan Wallen. I got better. Well, he got better when he found out. Well, we told him that we've got more tickets. A lot of requests for these Billy Currington Kid More tickets. They're going to be at Rooftop at Pier 17 on July 17th. Well, guess what? Pork Roll and Eggs, giving them away all this week. So listen for your chance to win.

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2: All right, from north to south, we've got some flooding going on. I believe this is in Perth Amboy, State Street, north between Hall Avenue and West Avenue. I believe that is in Perth Amboy. Yep, flowing down the Garden State Parkway from Benny Hill. You're looking good. Let's go over here. Navisink River Road between Hubbard Avenue, Nutswamp Road, Route 35. That seems to be closed due to a broken water main. That's all you need, right? With the flooding going on. South of that, we've got Route 35 south between Route 36 and Deal Road. That was closed a little earlier because of flooding. And Route 35 north between Deal Road, Route 36. I just said that. Eatontown. What else is going on over here? I'm trying to go over here. My computer's not being closed due to flooding. Route 66 east between Route 18 and Route 35. And then further south than that, closed due to flooding. Route 35 south between West Sylvania Avenue and Sylvania Avenue. And that might still be ongoing. Accident being reported. This is New Hampshire Avenue north at Route 88, backed up to Pine Street. There was an incident, Route 88 east at Lanes Mills Road. There was an accident there. That seems to be cleared up, according to this website here. And Garden State Parkway, yeah, just no roaming pocket of iron so far south of Route 70. And anywhere there's flood-prone areas, you're probably going to have some flooding. It may have subsided. But keep in mind that after it rains, just because it stopped raining does not mean that the water is rushing to some place where it normally floods. Does that make any sense?
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That's a good one from Brothers Osborne, 21 Summer, kind of a, you know, back in the day what happened, and glad you finally found where you're heading to. That's really where you want to be, kind of a summer song. Does that make any sense? Tell you what, man, we got Zach Top for you. John Morgan, got Morgan Wallen, Corey Kent, Coe Wetzel, Zach Top. Did I say Zach Top? Yeah, it's all coming your way.

south of sanity, just north of insane. Yeah, that line has been stolen a lot lately. Zach Top right there, Chris Van Zandt. Got some Morgan Wallen and Ella Langley coming up, a duet from them. Got to take a look at your Thunder 106 road wrap and weather. What does Mother Nature have in store for us? We'll find out in just a little bit. Rocky Mountain Low happening now. That's

0: Morgan Wallen and Ernest together on that one. Cowgirls, where are you going to find the Cowgirls this Wednesday night? I'll tell you what, at Jenks Club. Join Thunder 106 at Jenks Club. It is Country Wednesdays, and Dylan Marlowe is going to be there. We're going to be there, too. We've also got some $4 Bud and Bud Light 12-ounce cans, nice, cool, refreshing Budweisers. Absolutely. Live country music, like I said, from Dylan Marlowe. DJ Forrest Taylor is going to join in as well. And like I said, we're going to be there. Thunder 106 is going to be there. Your chance to win some awesome Thunder 106 prizes. 21 and older, please. 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
0: Still have that flash flood watch in effect till this evening, later on this evening. Otherwise, well, showers tonight, likely. A chance for thunderstorm, too, mainly in the evening. Some of the thunderstorms may produce the heavy rainfall that we saw earlier today. Humidity, a factor. Lows in the upper 60s have a 70% chance of the area seeing some rain. Tuesday, cloudy, chance of showers, humid. Highs in the upper 70s. Yeah, temperature way down, but humidity way up. And then Wednesday, partly sunny, humid. Highs in the lower 80s. All the way into Thursday, mostly sunny. Hot, high in the mid-80s. But we got a little humidity, a little bit of rain, got to get out. So we went from, like, my God, it's hot outside, wish it would rain, to, man, really raining, wish it would get sunny outside. Mother Nature playing with us, Thunder Nation. You cannot fool around with Mother Nature.
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0: What we're looking at here is on the Garden State Parkway, I'm not seeing any traffic. I got to try something else because usually there's some kind of indication that somebody's driving around doing something somewhere. But I'm not seeing much of that anywhere, which is a good thing, kind of, sort of. So Garden State Parkway looking pretty good. We do have some flooding going on. Let me see. Flooding Route 35, both directions, Broad Street, Eatontown to Industrial Way. That was last updated about 30 minutes ago. Might still be in play. And flooding Route 18, southbound ramp to exit 10, that's Route 66. That was last updated about 10 minutes ago, so that still might be done. Closure. It says incident closure, flooding Route 18, southbound ramp to Route 66, so watch out, be careful around there. All the other flooding things that I had earlier are not showing back up, and like I said, Garden State Parkway looking really nice from Benny Hill all the way down, past Eagleswood, Little Egg, down to Port Republic. Everything else is looking good, Thunder Nation.
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1: Ashley. 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

Loud of Good Music, 1994. Jersey's Best Country Thunder 106, Chris Van Zandt. Bringing out some Josh Ross, Zach Top, Tucker Wetmore, Morgan Wallen, Kevin Powers, Shaboozy, Riley Green. What else? The request list is Luke Combs, Megan Maroney, Chase Matthew, Jordan Davis. Florida Georgia Line now on the afternoon ride. Getting Monday in the books.

As requested and as promised, Jordan Davis, Jersey's Best Country, Thunder 106. A new survey says that during the summer, the average American eats 11 scoops of ice cream a week. I am way, way behind, Thunder Nation. Let's go. Kinda like

0: Oh, you're okay. Wasn't that hard of a July 4th weekend on you? You're going to be okay, Megan Maroney. You know, 4th of July weekend, a lot of partying went on. Good deal. This is your day of rest because we got a week coming up for you, that's for sure. Of course, Wednesday, we've got the Middle Light Boots and Beers Country Happy Hour at Bar Anticipation. But tomorrow, Tuesday, yeah, we're partying on Tuesday night. 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All kinds of good things. All the details at thunder106.com, but you want to be there tomorrow, Tom, from the Pork Roll and Eggs Morning. Yeah, the I'm pretty sure the Sandbox at C Street Beach, that used to be Connor's Beach Club. I'm dating myself. We used to belong to Connor's Beach Club. I'm pretty sure that's the same place where, yeah, Connor's Hotel and Beach Club. Yeah, I know you remember it.
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0: All right, checking this stuff out over here. You slide down Benny Hill on the Garden State Parkway. No incidents or accidents on the Garden State Parkway. That's good news. There was some flooding. There was a closure. Route 35, both directions, right around Broad Street, Eatontown, and Industrial Way in Eatontown. All lanes were closed. This was last updated about an hour ago. Okay, I don't have a camera in there that works, or is that in that area? So I don't know. Flooding Route 18 southbound ramp to exit 10. That was updated just about 4:37 p.m. So this is Route 18 southbound ramp to exit 10. It's Route 66 in Neptune. The ramp was closed, might still be. Let me scroll on over here, see what's going on over here. Garden State Parkway looking good. Everything's looking good over there. Yeah, everything's not looking too bad. Crash Garden State Parkway. Southbound, right around 131. That was about an hour ago as well. I'm not getting any decent updates. Down wires, Route 1 southbound, north of Quaker Bridge, West Windsor Ramp Lane, right shoulder closed. Okay, that was last updated about 1:30, so watch out for the flooding.
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There you go, Jersey's Best Country Thunder 106, Radley Green, Think As You Drunk, a little homage to not only the song, but to Toby Keith. Morgan Wallen to come, Tucker Wetmore, Kevin Powers, Shaboozy, more promised and requested music here on the Afternoon Ride. Turn it up.

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You're in Thunder Country. 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

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She's gone. They're split. He's doing just fine, he says.

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2: Humidity, a factor, that's for sure. Maybe some rain as well. Here's the deal. I have a 70% chance of seeing some showers tonight. Passing thunderstorms? Possibly. Some of the thunderstorms could produce some heavy rainfall in the evening. Then it's just on to humidity. Humidity, going to be a factor. Overnight lows tonight in the upper 60s. Your Tuesday, cloudy. 40% chance of seeing some showers passing on by. Humidity sticking around. Highs tomorrow in the upper 70s. And Wednesday, partly sunny, humid. Again, highs in the lower 80s. And mostly sunny Thursday. The humidity might go away, but the temperature goes up to maybe the mid-80s.
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2: 547 right now, Navajo River Road between Hubbard Avenue and Nutswamp Road. Road closed due to broken water main. That's been going on for, all morning. An update about 5 minutes ago, so they're still working on that. I'm going to suck trying to figure out how to fix a water main, broken water main, when there's flooding going all over the place. What else is happening over here? I got this going on. Road closed intermittently. This is Route 35 South between Route 36, Eatontown, Deal Road. That was updated about 23 minutes ago. That's been going. Yeah, a lot of water. You see, if you pave Paradise and put up a parking lot, you know the old song. You have a lot of flooding going on, and that's what we had today. That is for sure. That roof collapsed in the BJ's in Ocean Township, Oakhurst. That was crazy. Updated about an hour ago, Route 66 between Route 18 and Route 35 was closed due to flooding. Might still be a thing, don't know. And updated about a half hour ago, Route 35 between West Sylvania Avenue and Sylvania Avenue was closed due to flooding. Garden State Parkway looking like a dream. Slide down Benny Hill and you're good all the way down.
0: We are the sum of our history and the promise of our future. 250 years in the making. 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

0: Worth Your Wild, Russell Dickerson, Jersey's Best Country Thunder 106. Apparently, it was worth your while. The red, white, blue, and yellow weekend at the box office. Minions and Monsters took the number one spot over the weekend. Toy Story 5 took number two. Young Washington in it third.
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2: Still a chance of a passing thunderstorm as we get into the nighttime hours, but that might have passed. But don't be surprised if one pops up, says the National Weather Service. Showers, 70% chance of seeing some rain. Wind could be gusting 10 to 15, gusts up to 25 tonight. Overnight low, the humidity is going to be apparent. Humid, lows in the upper 60s. Temperature goes down, but the humidity stays with us. Tuesday, cloudy, chance of showers, humid, highs in the upper 70s. Chance of seeing rain tomorrow, 40%. On into Wednesday, partly sunny, humid, highs in the lower 80s. By Thursday, mostly sunny, hot, highs in the mid to upper 80s. A little bit of humidity, a little bit of frizzy hair going on, and it is summertime, so let's enjoy it.
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2: While the Garden State Parkway is still flowing really nicely from Benny Hill all the way down, man. I'll tell you, our good friend Rob from Neptune. Rob, thank you, bud. Good afternoon. Exit 10 off Route 18. Still closed just past it. Thank you for that update, brother. Appreciate it. Yeah, I'll take those text traffic updates. 732-776-5555. Lots of flooding going on. And you know something? If it stops raining, a lot of the runoff can still cause some flooding. So we still have a flood warning in effect until, just later on.

0: tonight. Okay, so just be careful out there. If it looks too deep to go into, don't go into it. If you're unsure, just don't go in. Make a U-turn. There's other ways around these things, but I appreciate all the texts coming in to 732-776-5555.
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Jersey's Best Country Thunder 106. Chris Van Zandt, Cody Johnson, Morgan Wallen, Low Cash, Bailey Zimmerman, Tucker Wetmore to come. Back to back to back is how I do them. Justin Moore, time's a ticking on the afternoon ride on Thunder 106.

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just in case. That is Morgan Wallen, Jersey's Best Country Thunder 106. Thank you all for keeping us well, keeping us safe, keeping us fed, doing what you're doing to keep America beautiful. Prayers up for our men and women in the military. Got to get on to Country Nights with TJ. He's coming up very shortly. Hang on. I've been good.

0: 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Just say, Alexa, play Thunder 106 from TuneIn.
1: Thunder Nation, this is going to be the hottest Wednesday night party of the summer. 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Dylan Marlowe taking over the Jenks Club stage this Wednesday. 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Bud and Bud Light taking over the boardwalk in Point Pleasant Beach all summer long. And yeah, Thunder 106 is going to be there as well. 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Yeah, man. Live country music and an unbelievable party atmosphere right there on the beach. The summer lineup, well, we got Dylan Marlowe this Wednesday. It's also stacked with artists like Cooper Allen, Mitchell Tenpenny, Tyler Braden, Red Farron, Adam Doliak, Graylin James, Evan Hohner, Jay Webb, and more. 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This is more than just a concert series. It is a Wednesday night tradition right there at the Jersey Shore. Right here at the Jersey Shore, because that's where we are. 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

Brian, one margarita getting things started for Country Nights. Jersey's Best Country, Thunder 106. We're starting off a new week, Monday night. TJ with you. We've got some Kane Brown. Here's Woman on Thunder 106. 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

Jackson Dean on Thunder 106 on the 4th of July. Joey Chestnut won his 18th Nathan's Hot Dog Eating Contest title. He ate 66 dogs in 10 minutes. That's 17,820 calories. Here's Megan Maroney on Thunder 106.

John Party, Friday Night Heartbreaker on Jersey's Best Country, Thunder 106. News came out that John Party and his wife, Summer, they are getting a divorce after 5 years of marriage. They share two kids, ages 2 and 3. We've got some Riley Green right now. Here's Change My Mind on Thunder 106. You should.

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There is only one host nation remaining in the World Cup. It's the United States. The U.S. plays tonight, 8 p.m. against Belgium. They are looking to advance to the quarterfinals for the first time since 2002 when they defeated Mexico. Here's Scotty McCreary. 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